0: they've offered.
1: Yes, ma'am. All the hellbounds I call for the holiday patrol. You have a good night. Be safe. Enjoy your weekend.
0: Thank you. You too, sir.

0: 865-836. Sir, on a stop, 21 South, just over the Linfield Tunnels. Off a mobile device, can you take a Sierra number? Sierra 367-25343. Sierra 367-25343.
1: 658, you all set?
0: I should be.
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0: Santa Cruz is standby for Apollo. Santa Cruz is still out of Burlington TV for stolen vehicles, not yet entered. Route 3 extension. I was looking for a 2015 Toyota RAV4 color red, 3 Romeo Alpha 924, 3 RA 924, occupied with 2 black fit males, 1 black female.
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0: Sir, 2 car 16, Galvin at Hutchinson. Sounds minor, they're just having trouble changing.
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2: 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Can you stop McGarvey's for 2 vehicles? 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

0: 6, station H. Sir, can you start EMS at Galvin Boulevard at Hutchinson? Two cars, 16. One of them's complaining about neck pain.
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0: It's a short-term lease Chevy Silverado pickup white. What's your status?
1: Here, I got a stop.
0: Receive. Standing by.

0: clear on Nahant Beach. There's a good 40 to 50 cars still left on the lot. I'm trying to make your own notifications now.
1: Marine Sutra. 2396 is in route from Lynn Heritage. 85, the vehicle's ticketed from the car in the lot. White Toyota.
2: Richard.

0: It was just a language barrier. He's all set.
1: 1533 receives.
2: Three, eight, five.

0: to that cruiser at Naha. What do you have going there?
1: Just attempting to clear out the beach after hours. There's probably a good 40 cars left.
0: I receive. I'll be en route as well.
2: Go ahead. 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

0: 312-399.
1: Go ahead, sir. Still on the stop, 93 South, right at the Ascom.
0: Sir, if you're cleared from that stop, can you head to 93 Southbound, mile marker 44.8? State 911 advises of a crash notification. If you can just check the area.
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0: 275, station there. Ma'am, I know you guys are having issues with New Jersey and just running items just a few days ago. Is that still the same case? Is the system for New Jersey still down?
1: I am unsure at this time. What do you have?
0: Just an 11 status on the following New Jersey oil and 95 northbound, just north of the front craft Danvers.
1: Hey, go ahead, sir.
0: Again, New Jersey oil and kilo 4408-788-00-55982. Again, kilo 4408-788-00-55982.
1: Sir, did get that to come back. It says it's active. It's Asian female. Wanja Kim.
0: Excellent. Thank you, ma'am.

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0: Any calls for code 16, Route 1 northbound, right at the Home Depot entrance, maybe probably Olympic Bells Parkway.
1: Receive, we have a cruiser leaving the barracks now.
0: Receive, I'll advise on PI.
1: Got a call from Sargis, no PI, Portuguese speaking.

0: 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No description, non-pursuit.
1: Crazy.

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0: 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And it's timing out to primary, please.
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AOS 1532. Just so you have it, Low PD called saying that a code 22 called them saying that they heard 7 to 8 gunshots near the low connector inbound.

0: 69, 658. 658. Yes, is there any way you could swing 95 south? It's going to be south of the burn cross.
1: Hey, affirm, sir. I'll be en route.
0: About a mile north of 2 or 1 foot there, towards the high dump.

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0: The Han Beach lot, can you notify action? I believe this is going to be two tows total. One's for a Honda Pilot. I believe the other is for another SUV. And make sure they're aware. They can enter from the wrong direction because the main gate is closed.
1: Received, I'll update them.

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1: Three. 658 to 169. Sir, I'm making the flip at 114 now.

McGarvey's is requesting your assistance over at Lynn Heritage locating that vehicle in the parking lot.

0: 658286, sir. You have a tow rolling for Cruiser 169. Yeah, 95 south, south of 114. It's going to be for a SUV type.
1: Southwest
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0: 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That's Sierra 430-96126.

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1: 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That's number?
0: Road back deployment.
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0: 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I just attended to it. 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

0: out the announcements for the 2200 drill. There shouldn't be too many cars, but it is pretty packed in front of Bianchi's Pizza and Floramos. Hold on, see what I can do, see if I can clear it out.
1: Received. I'll start a call for you. Just let me know if you need any tows.
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Mileage is 172.10.0. 172.10.0.

0: Patrol Patrol's Code 22 reports Star westbound passing the Boker. Dark colored Corolla, license plate ending in 97 with blue flashing lights, flashing vehicles. Get out of the way.
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1: Okay, thank you. 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
2: Negative, sir. I'm out to the company.

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0: Yeah, do you mind just try calling the main number, right? 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I'm getting 0 response. I don't know if they're still on duty or not.
1: Okay, received. 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
1: Just advised by Pager, when you do reach out to someone, I'm going to be shutting down.
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1: 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I'll reach out.

0: 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Thank you.
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0: 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Good evening, sir. I'm post. 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
1: Got it.
4: 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Male party, Adam Assume, born in 87.
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0: 5 Sierra Papa November 91. Active 10. It's a stolen license plate. It's supposed to be attached to a Mazda 3. Last four of the VIN 5850. The 9 status was revoked. Copy one.
1: 4-2.
0: Edison Santos Almanzar, negative 14, 11 suspended for failure to pay child support.

0: Roger, day.
1: Go ahead.
0: All right, so that plate's going to be attached to the correct vehicle. However, you said it's revoked for insurance.
2: Confirmed. The revocation was March 26th this year.
0: Chief, thank you.
3: Good evening, sir. Central.
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5: Hey, 303 patrols. One call erratic. Dark colored Honda Accord, Mass Reg 4, Yankee Papa Charlie 13. 4YPC133 southbound. Should be the Bedford stretch entering Burlington now. Apparently all over the road, slowing and speeding up randomly. Almost drove into the median. One call on that.
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2: 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Can you stop me, Cody's 31 Ashland Ave, Methuen?
0: 738, sir, code 5.
1: Sector 4, sir.
0: 4 received, thank you.
1: Well, 22 disconnected. 4, same traffic. Sector 5, sir.

0: 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Good evening, Coastline.
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0: 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A1, sir, 1334 is still at the barracks. 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
1: See, sir.
0: 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South Boston.

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0: 6048 bus, good evening, Copas. Natural.
1: One southbound in the mall parking garage in Saugus, shell set.
0: All set, sir.
1: Fire 71, you all set.

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0: On a stop, the W Donuts, Route 1 North, just past Essex Street in Saugus. Can you start me a tow for a Ford F-150? I'll be all set.
1: Receive. Good evening, sir. You're going to have the North. Our pleasure.
2: Receive, sir. That works. Thank you.
1: A6 to 631. Can you come back with your 6?
0: I'm in the Dunkin' Donuts parking lot at Route 1 northbound Essex Street, Saugus.
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0: Sir, Cody says that Sierra call be on a 7 with 1. Did you copy that Sierra number?
1: Negative, sir. Can you send it?
0: Sierra 10 690 092. 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
0: BP gas station, Methuen, on Route 28. Can you take a VIN? I think it's a abandoned, no plates, gas station's closed.
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0: Negative 10 nines canceled on the 2011 Acura MDX Gray. It was registered to a mail party out of Lincoln. The plate that should have been on it is 6 Bravo Bravo Victor 60 that expired in 23.
1: Thank you.

0: 336. Phoenix, you're going to ask number.
1: Go ahead.
0: Sierra Alpha 9301387. 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
1: A6 has that.

0: 95 South prior to the Middlesex Turnpike. All set.
1: All set, thanks.
0: All set. All set, sir.

86 Area Patrol, Code 22 reported another vehicle that just hit their car and they kept going, they didn't stop. Mass Wedge, 5 Delta X-ray Echo 17. Again, 5 Delta X-ray Echo 17. They're currently driving on Adam Street.

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Affirm clearing now.

0: 53. They're currently driving on Center Street. He's driving on the side street, on Center Street right now.
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0: Sir, Museum Way at O'Brien Highway. 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

0: Okay, page 4. I'll be on 71. Can you start the BT, please?
1: Is that way, right?

0: 246 to 453.
1: Four five three on a stop, two westbound in Lexington.

0: sir, if you can please, can you slide my way? I'm going to be 485 southbound, exit 83 in Westford.
1: Hey, firm, sir. I'll clear this. How's your way?

6 to 95 area patrols. Be advised, we got a call for a white Ford Explorer driving erratically, swerving in and out of lanes. A plate of 6 Hotel Lima Sierra 23. Again, 6 Hotel Lima Sierra 23. Caller just said was driving 93 north and saw the vehicle take the 95 north exit. Again, one call.

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0: Galvin.
1: Sir, can you check on the Napunset car wash? 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Just loud music, being disturbing.
0: Chief, turn up.
2: 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I'll ride up the other side, Chase.

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2: 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Last seen going south on Main Street. 21-25 hours. 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
1: Stand by, sir. Sir, if you could just start sending them up Wave Street to Ocean, please.
2: 571, initially they said that there was no injury. If anything changes, anybody needs the EMS advice.
1: Receive, there's going to be at least two toes here. I'll advise them a third.

0: Southwest 485.
1: Hey, bud.
0: Sir, could you please start action? This is going to be Route 16 West, right before that 107 exit across from the Cronin Rink. It's for a Toyota Sienna. I'll be all set.

0: A3.
1: Sir, can you assign the call to 453? Open a call and start me a tow, please. It's going to be for a Ford Fusion, please. Thank you.

0: 1975, 85. 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
1: Received. 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They'll probably need 3, so we'll see.
0: All right, received, because as of right now, we have all windshield drive shut down both directions.

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1: Patriot 2046, sources and routes.

0: southbound just south of 61. You all set?
1: This area patrol, code 22, DMV. Operator is not really sure where he's at. 93 southbound. He said he's on Willard Street, but he can see the on ramp to go southbound.
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0: Bacon 886. Transit just had one of their unmarks behind the DMV in the back spot. Thing that they stopped on before the split.
1: A6, what's that 6? About an R3 for me. Southbound at the split.
2: Affirmative, sir.
1: Steve, I'm southbound at 10.

0: 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All set, sir.
1: A3 to 495, area patrols 495 northbound, passing exit 83 Boston Road westward for an erratic tractor trailer, swerving in and out of lanes, speeding, coming close to other vehicles. Silver trailer with a white cab with marksman written on the front, no plate given, one call.
2: 2046 received. I'm tied up. Once the tow arrives, I'll go swing the area to see if I can find it.

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0: 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Stewart says 1 will be 17.
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2: 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Thank you, sir.

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1: 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I'll be on a 7 with one female party. Can you take my starting?
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1: A6 is on.
0: 95 southbound, south of exit 60. Can you start me a tow for a Honda SUV? It's actually going to be Tedisco's. The call's been started. I'll have the operator in custody for 924. I'll advise if it's on or off. 1 second.
1: A6 receives.

0: 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ACES, receive.
1: Traveling 95 north past 60. Appears to be racing. Blacked out lights.
2: Yeah, 86, 1975 was about to relay that to. They almost struck three different vehicles. I'm assuming due to being blacked out.
0: What's the 6-1 with that?
2: 95 northbound north of exit 60.

0: 1975. Did those cars go up 128?
1: Unsure. I'm traveling up 128 now. Yeah, I'm not seeing anything. I'm up to Forest Street now. So I'm unsure if they went 95 or 128.

0: 25. Are you able to get any sort of description on those vehicles?
1: No, negative. Completely blacked out. At least two, possibly a third, although the third could have been a motorcycle as well. I know it sounds odd, but could have been a...
0: I believe at least two out of those three were motorcycles. One just went by.
2: Receive. I'm standing by southbound at northbound at 114 now. Nothing yet.
3: 658 behind a Porsche 911. I got off exit 63. Got a canceled plate.

0: 6 area patrols. Just got one call on those two cars. It's going to be two cars and one motorcycle. Last seen 128 north at the 95 split. Again, in one call.
1: A6, are they taking 128 or are they going up 95?
0: The caller just stated they were last seen. The caller's no longer following, but 128 north at 95.
2: Yeah, gentlemen, that's slightly, that's definitely at least, you know, two or three mics old. Again, I lost track. Just fry it to the 128.95 split, and I continued at 128, but I think they went 95. Right, though. Kind of an odd group with two blacked out vehicles and a motorcycle.

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1: Go ahead, ma'am. I want to stop Chelsea Street, Everett.
0: Sir, Stoneham PD reports of a white dog running on the highway. It's going to be 93 northbound right by Montville. Just one call.
1: Appreciate it, ma'am. En route.

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1: A6 receives.
0: A6, can you just advise Beverly or Gloucester to send a unit out? Maybe they'll continue northbound.
1: Receipt.
0: Pearson can be all black, black helmet, black jeans, black motorcycle. No plates on it.
1: A6 receives.
0: Another Mercedes pulled up forward. Black Mercedes, Mass Ray 6, X-ray, Echo, Foxtrot 19. I'll advise if they're related or not.
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0: Tennis Go secures that vehicle. I'm going to be giving the male passenger courtesy lift to 11 Merriam, Wakefield.
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0: Ma'am, I'm off with a DMV 93 North, just prior to 28 Alpha. Can you sign me a tow for a Mazda hatchback, please? Thank you.

1129 A4. Man, are we taking any more calls on that dog on 83? Past 27 is, I see nothing.

0: 31A6. Courtesy transport completed. I'll be 17.
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1: Apologies, ma'am. I just had a motorcycle blow past me. While I was on a stop, if you want to know if I A5 is going to A5's area now.
0: Route 1 southbound.
1: A-firm. I'm prior to Main Street.
0: A-5 cruises. A-6 cruiser just had a motorcycle go past them. Route 1 north, southbound, headed into A-5 patrol area at a high rate of speed.

0: 15-0186. 86. Sir, Route 1 southbound, Roller World. Can you start me a tow for a Toyota Corolla?
1: Received.
0: I'll have one on you for 9024. It should be the RO. Mass Reg 6, November, Fox, November 83.
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0: 1501 to A6. I'll be on a 7-1 male. Please start the BT machine. Captain Dupree is going to stand by for the dump.
1: A6 receives.

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0: Sir, 185, the Linway in Revere, right across from the fire station. Two parties fell off a moped. Do you want to just go and check them out if they need medical assistance? But.

0: 86 Area Patrol from State 911. They receive a collision notification from an iPhone. 93 northbound at the 15 mile marker. They called back, nobody responded. Somebody want to check that area, please.
1: Steve 40's in room.

0: Fred from the Port of Pines on the one way, all the way down towards Starbucks. I don't have eyes on those individuals.
1: Russ, it's

0: 17486. Swung up northbound. Southampton. It's all good. 17.
1: Repeat, sir.

0: Station H. What's that motorcycle one and 12 in?
1: It was a failure to stop for a D-Patrol, a D-Troop cruiser in Brockton. As traveling around the Brattle Street onto Oak and then back to Main again.
0: Okay. That address out of Dorchester, correct? Me and my partner will go check on it.
1: Okay, the last six, he's still in Brockton.

0: 31 to A6. A6. On a stop, Route 1 South at the CVS in Saugus. Can you start me a tow for a Honda sedan? I'll be all set.
1: A6 receives.

0: A4 to A4 Air Patrols. One call of an erratic. It's going to be 93 northbound, right by exit 24. Mass Red 6, Golf Mike, Foxtrot 886. Golf Mike, Foxtrot 88. Comes back to a red BMW sedan. Code 22 stated that the vehicle is traveling in the second travel lane, failing to maintain lanes. Just one call.
1: A6 receives.
2: 37 has it. I'm in Medford Square. 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
0: Great.
2: 737 at 602, I'm headed to your location. 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

0: B4 to A4 patrols. Medford PD just called in a highly erratic driving Mystic Ave towards Somerville. White BMW almost struck one of their officers, but trying to catch up to it now.
1: Public fan has a direct.
2: Two are coming from 16 at Wegmans. We have a direct as well.

0: 4884 patrols. That white BMW has Massachusetts 6 Papa Charlie Hotel 676 PCH 67. Last seen going 80 miles an hour on Mystic Ave, right at the Somerville line. Unknown if it got on 93 or continued into Somerville.
1: Bar Columbia.
2: So can you check at the speedway on Columbia and Dorchester Ave? Operator was just involved in a hit and run. He's pulled over the gas station.
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2: Sir, can you start EMS that way? The operator was feeling he had really bad back then.
1: Proceed.

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1: 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Are we on a 400 bike at this speed?

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0: four of those cruisers. Just be advised, Medford Dispatch just let us know that there's two teenagers operating that vehicle with masks on. Didn't specify what kind of mask.
1: Sir, can you start Stanley Woodbine at Martin Luther King for an Acura?
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0: way, 5. 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Heading back to A4.
1: Freezing.

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0: 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Nothing on that white BMW.
1: Right here.

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0: 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It's me for one vehicle. It's in the rotary. Where is your license?
1: Proceed, type vehicle.

0: reports of those cruisers that were bowling for that BMW. It's going to be stolen out of Newton, Medford, just advised.
1: H4, Sally 4, please. On Mystic Ave. They had a call. Apparently, they might have left one of the kids behind up in like the North Method area. They're going to go just check it out. I'm going to follow them.

0: 603-737. Do they have the other party?
1: Yeah, they're talking to someone. I don't think they're sure yet if he was involved, but they think it's a possibility.

0: 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It's going to be the Hafners on Havel Street, Lawrence.
1: Received.

0: 3-4. Family has that vehicle, all cruiser 17.
1: Received, thank you, sir.
2: Station HH patrols from Newton PD. Be on the lookout for a 2026 BMW X5 SUV color white, 6 Papa Charlie Hotel 67. 6 Papa Charlie Hotel 67. Registered owner of that vehicle is now reporting the vehicle stolen. Medford had a run-in with this vehicle a while ago. Two occupants, both were wearing masks, fled from a Medford Cruiser. And this vehicle almost struck the Medford Cruiser upon fleeing, last seen Mystic Valley Parkway, unknown direction of travel from there. Once again, a 2026 BMW X5, color white, 6 Papa Charlie Hotel 67, use caution if located, occupied times 2, both wearing masks at the time it fled from Medford PD, last seen Mystic Valley Parkway.
1: H4 received.

0: 737-84.
1: 84.
0: Ma'am, it appears that individual is unrelated. All 8-4-ers would be 17 from Medford.
2: Station 8-4 those cruisers. Just so you have it, that BMW from earlier, Newton, is now reporting that that's being entered as stolen.
1: 8-4-6.

0: Arizona 4.
1: A1 receives.

0: 84 to 84 Air Patrols. Medford dispatch called again. They said that that vehicle is pinging at 34 Dixon Street in Somerville. 34 Dixon Street in Somerville.
1: Receive.
2: Can you go with the spelling on that street, please?

602, it's Delta, India, Charlie, Kilo, India, November, Sierra, Oscar, November, Dickinson,

0: 85-81. She didn't scare that vehicle. Ground 7.
1: Received.
2: 379-81. I'll be on a 7 with 1.
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1: Eva.
0: And I have that vehicle parked for the address, 34 Dixon Street in Somerville.
1: Somerville off of you.
0: Vehicle's unoccupied. What was that? Go in with us.
1: Is Somerville PD off of you?
0: Negative, ma'am. I passed it. I got eyes on it, though. I'm on the side on Beacon Street.
1: 3-6.
0: Occupied. 602 off of 1129.

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0: be for those cruises? Is that vehicle unoccupied?
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0: Receipt.
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2047 H4. Sir, I'm on Warren Street at Quincy Street. Could you start me to Disco Towing? It's going to be for Mercedes.

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0: 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They're going to stand by for the tow. 8 Forkers will be 17.
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0: 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It's going to be Highland Street at Gorham Street in Lowell. 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

0: Station HH 6 patrols. D troops attempting to stop a vehicle, or catch up to a vehicle 24 north, passing 18. Vehicle comes back out of Rock Spray at 6 Juliet Whiskey Zulu 84 in Infinity. 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

3 to 453. For a single car 16, negative PI. It's on the off ramp from Route 3 southbound to 95 northbound. It's going to need a tow. I have Waltham Auto en route, negative PI.

453. Sir, Route 2 eastbound, a half mile prior to exit 115 in Littleton. There's a single vehicle deer strike with airbag deployment. I have Littleton EMS en route, precautionary, and I'm starting to tow now. Be advised, the caller stated that they were in the right lane of travel, but attempting to get the vehicle to break down lane.

advised College Station that they were in the right lane of travel, but attempting to get the vehicle to break down there.

0: 5383, I'll be on the 4. Littleton Fire AMS as well.
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Station 88 patrols from East Providence, Rhode Island. Be on the lookout for 2017 Dodge Challenger, color gray, mask tag, 4 Delta Echo, November 57. 4 Delta Echo, November 57. Possibly involved in a stabbing in East Providence, last seen at 0451 hours. Unknown direction of travel. Once again, it's 2017 Dodge Challenger, color gray, 4 Delta Echo, November 57. Registered to a party out of Edison Street in Quincy.

0: to those patrols from East Providence. That vehicle was last seen getting on 195 eastbound approximately 10 minutes ago.
1: On the deer truck.
2: Send it.
1: 3 Hotel Papa Golf 74. 3 HPG 74. It's going to be owner op.
2: Yeah.

Station 8KH Patrol, update from East Providence, Rhode Island. Second vehicle involved in the stabbing, traveling with the Ray Challenger, is a 2018 Chevy Camaro color blue, mass tag 6 Whiskey Zulu, Mike 34, 6 Whiskey Zulu, Mike 34. That's registered to a mail party out of Malden. Once again, two vehicles involved, both Delta Echo November 57, Dodge Gray Challenger, and the 2018 Chevy Camaro, 6 Whiskey Zulu, Mike 34.

0: 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North Herb Split.
1: Sarah from State 901, Northbound, fried at Granite for a 2-1 chance in the

0: 对。
1: Sir, can you tell me next on line 2 eastbound, right at Piper Road, for a Honda CR-V, having battery issues?

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1: 185 South at 38.
2: Sir, code 22 reports a deer strike, route 3 south at exit 86. Cars in the left travel lane, deer is off of the median. I got Stewart's en route.

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1: 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Thank you, sir.

0: 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We'll check it on that.
1: Appreciate it. Thank you.

0: Charlie, do you want? Wilmington, just south of 62. White Tesla 5, Echo, Echo Delta, 38. It's off in the breakdown lane with flashes on. There's no operator around. They might have walked up to the gas station at 62. Well, it is a Tesla, so it wouldn't be gas station. But regardless, it's well off into the breakdown lane. Just be advised it's out here.
1: Received. Thank you, sir.

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1: 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It's going to be Massachusetts. 2 Papa Victor November 19. 2 PVN 19.
0: Repeat.

Charlie, turn into 84. Ma'am, I'm off with a single car, code 1693 North, prior to exit 28 Alpha. Can you send me a tow for an Escalade?

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0: south, coming up on 125, 4, Hotel Whiskey Zulu 56, high speed, middle lane.
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0: 12 with your update. I'm 93 south at 95.
1: Alright, taking the exit. I think she's gonna stop.
2: Received A1. I'm off the computer. Four Hotel Whiskey Zulu 56. Can you run that for him?
1: Alright, stop 93 south at the 125 on ramp.
2: Okay, received. Just limit traffic for him for a minute.
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0: 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What's that?
1: 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Stand by.

0: 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Good morning, sir. 93213.
1: 643 A1, same traffic.
0: Good morning, sir. Route 3495.
2: I'm northbound, passing 33.
0: Put the outside.

0: 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Good morning, code 5.
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1: 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It's going to be in the center travel lane.

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86, 95 Air Patrol has got one call of an aggressive driver and brake checking. Was causing multiple code 16s. Plate's going to be 1 Tango Delta 142, 1 TD

0: 6. Any further calls on that erratic?
1: No further calls.
0: Yeah, received. I stood by northbound at Walnut Street, nothing showing. I'll be 17.

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1: 128 South 51.6.
0: Taking calls in the air of a couple of barrels and the cone and the second AM right travel lane, 95 northbound at 114.

District 851, there's going to be a few barrels scattered all the way up to prior to exit

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0: Can you check a DMV just south of that around 92? It's a tire changer, I believe. I was told the help vans are going to be on for the weekend starting at 8, so if I can get a hold of one of them, I'll send them that way.
1: Read you, throw me a route. 45286. 86. Turn 95 north, all clear from 114 up to the front cross.

0: 5216 to A1. Sorry, sir, I was on the other channel. Is that exit 92?
1: Six 643's out with me. Can you confirm the 6, sir?
2: It's going to be 495 south, just prior to exit 92.
0: 5216. I have that, sir. I just made the flip at Route 2. I'm on the way.

0: 5214 to that cruiser prior to exit 92-495 south.
1: 643
0: sir. Sir, I spoke with 5216. I'm up in approaching the upper deck. If I get there faster, which I should, I'm going to handle that out of gas call. I'm en route now, sir.
1: 32.

0: 16th to 1161. If you could slide your way towards 93 southbound prior to exit 2524, there's a pedestrian on the highway.
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4. I'll be off on a 4 with 316 with this pedestrian. 93 southbound. Should probably exit 24. I'll advise.

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0: 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I'll be on a 4495 south, 1 mile, fire to 92.
1: A1 received, thank you.
0: Sir, I'll advise. I'm going to check with this occupant here.

0: 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H4. Memorial Drive inbound. Can you start me Bostonian Towing for a motor vehicle stop?
1: How's that? Montville Avenue, Woburn.

0: A1 to 93 patrols, report of an erratic. 93 south, just south of 495 by now. It's a black Jeep, New Hampshire Reg, 541-6598.
1: A265 has it. Standing by 93 south, south of 38.

QC35, say one. I'm behind that vehicle now. I'll stop him prior to 35. Mark lane violation.

0: 1925 to A1. I'll be off with 1865.
1: McDonald's, Mobile Avenue, Woburn, completing this courtesy transport.

0: I'll be 17 from that transport.
1: North and the south by 62. No further description at this time. North and the south by 62.
2: Is that 128 Route 62 or 95 Route 62?
1: Small gray colored car.

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0: cruises as the caller lost sight. He believes a car might have righted itself. Figured it was doing the wrong thing.
1: Richie.
2: Hey, DC25, A1.
3: A1.
2: They're negative impairment. You can just start me Cody's, 93 South, prior to exit 35 for that Jeep. It's equipment violation. Very unsafe.
3: Received, you said that's Cody's in your 93 South, prior to 35?
2: Affirm.
0: D6, Danvers PD patrols were in the area at the time of the Volo. Nothing was observed. Try to correct it.
1: CB51, you have that?
4: 51 has it. I'm southbound at 114. I have nothing shown so far.

0: To UNA 1, that tire change all set, 5216, and I will be 17. Thank you, sir. Thank you, 5216.
1: A1 received, thank you.

0: and A1, that tire change all set, 5216, and I will be 17. Thank you, sir. Thank you, 5216.
1: A1 received, thank you.

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1: Sir, on a motor vehicle stop, Morrissey and Bowen by PCI. Can you confirm a 14 for me?
0: Go with the traffic.
1: It's going to be Mass OLN, Sierra 769-614-50. Again, S769-614-50. Last stop, Walker. 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Romeo Alpha, Sierra. Hotel, Echo Echo, November.
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2: 371, you all set there?
1: All set, sir, thank you.
0: Ready to copy,
1: sir.
0: Zero straight in hand out of Dorchester District, issue 217 of 2026. Using the electronic device, operating while suspended and speeding, failed to appear. Copy.
1: Received, sir. Thank you. 3786, can you stop me at the door at my location?
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0: 495 north, a mile prior to 99 in the median. If you get any calls on a utility truck in the grass, you can disregard. DOT is doing cleanup.
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0: A2 Air Patrols, pull for a black GMC Sierra, 95 northbound, north of exit 88, second travel lane, failure to maintain lane.
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0: A2 Air Patrols, Bolo Gray, erratic, silver sedan, mask plates, 654, Foxtrot Echo Delta, 654, FED, 95 northbound, in the area of 76 Bravo, failure to maintain lanes, one call.
1: Affirmative. It was a main plate.

0: A1 Patrol for 93 southbound Methuen area. A call reports of two gray Tesla Y models with the same plate. Echo Victor 83, Mike Romeo.
1: A265 has me, 93 North, at exit 39. Can you just come back with that plate, please?
0: Echo Victor 83, Mike Romeo.

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1: Sir, when you clear, you just continue southbound. Station A, I see them both. They're in the middle of travel lane, 93 South, exit 38.
2: Okay, received.
1: Southbound, the other one is trying to take exit 38. I'll stop the one taking exit 38.

0: The other one should continue on middle lane, 93 south, just past F-38. I'm stopping the other one now.
1: Confirm, sir. You said you had one stop?

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1: 84.
0: Sir, can you stop me city side for a Honda HRV, the Fells Way, Route 28 southbound, just prior to Wellington Circle? I'll handle the log now.
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2: Go ahead.
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sir.

0: 432 station 8 and 1865. I'll have that second Tesla stopped southbound half mile prior to 30.
1: There he has it. 1865, negative 10. I'm still trying to locate what state the VIN's out of.
0: Very safe, thank you.

0: 65. Go ahead, sir.
1: Okay, was out of New Hampshire. The response is delayed. Negative 10. It is on a 17 Tesla Model X, color gray. And it doesn't say sold or anything like that, but the plate that should be on there is New Hampshire 686563, expires 10 of 2026. To a Yaganin out of Wyndham.
0: Received, sir. Looks like they just bought it today. Have a bill of sale with today's.

0: 8084. A code 22 reported erratic operation on a vehicle since exit of the highway from 93 south, possibly Route 16 or Route 38. But he did cause a vehicle to go and stop on the VDL. Unknown if contact was made. 93 south, north of Medford. A Dodge Ram pickup type. The suspect vehicle is a Ford box truck. 4 November Papa 66 was the plate given. 4 November Papa 66. I have not run that. Code 22 information recorded.
1: Repeat, sir.

0: A1 to 1865. Give me a code 2 when you get a chance.
1: Southbound, just between exits 21 and 20. We got multiple calls of a mattress being in the left travel lane, just before the HOV lane. I'll let Mass

0: 1865 to A1.
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0: before, any calls from that other vehicle that was allegedly caused to go off the road at 16, I'll give this out as a bolo.
1: Hey, for negative calls on that other party, however, I have received multiple calls of roadway debris, mattress in southbound 93 between exit 21 and 20.
0: Okay, received.

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1: Edward F. Kelsey.
0: Can you make your way to Route 16 at Webster for a possible Code 16 Chelsea fire is in the area? They're trying to locate it.
1: Received and route.

35 to 1905. Sir, just so you have it, it's going to be 210 Webster Ave.

0: 1817 to A4 Cityside has that vehicle. There's a couple of citations issued over 17.
1: Receive, sir. As I was, 1905 to 85.
2: 85.
1: Sir, I'm going to bolo for that vehicle. As of right now, it's one vehicle versus a pole. Not on scene.
2: Receive.
0: A4, Steven secures the motorcycle, I'll be 17.
1: Receive. A5, I have that vehicle on scene now.
2: Receive.
3: A4 is a 316, sir. Will you clear that? If you can just check 93. Southbound between exits 21 and 20 for that mattress in the left travel lane.
0: Received. 1817A4, I'll check that.
1: Received.
0: Sir, what exit is 21 again?
3: Exit 21 is going to be in Medford.
4: Station A. OB-17 from that stop. Operator was sighted and operator information was relayed to 1865.
1: Received.

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Sir, I'll be standing by with Chelsea. 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
0: Your cruiser just arrived as we were picking it up, so he was on scene.

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0: Sir, 643 is going to stand by for the tow. I'll be en route to Cody's to deal with

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0: Can you run a VIN for me, possibly out of New Jersey?
1: 19085. I'll be 17 from WhatsApp. 87. 10 by 1. 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
0: Lewis Street at Exchange Street in the city of Lynn. Can you stop me at McGarvey's Towing for a Toyota Corolla?
2: From 95 northbound.
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0: 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Thank you.
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0: 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Mad Sav, just past Columbia.
1: They're going to need a tow, but I don't know the weight.
2: Is it northbound or southbound?
1: North side.
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0: change, 1667. All right, sir, I show no match coming back with that mass temporary plate. I did show it registered in Pennsylvania to a 20th Street Auto Sales and Service, 329 West 20th Street in Hazleton, Pennsylvania, and a 2021 Honda. No suspensions, but that's the last I have on any info on it.
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0: 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They're off with it. Unknown tows. 93 North, after exit 13.
1: RT6 show, stop that way from Freeport.

0: 6. It looks like the northbound directly across from the Freeport on ramp. See him in the left lane.
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3: 5214, sir. I'm at Broad Street making the flip. I'll be en route, sir.
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0: E Sierra Mike 186 WSM 18.
4: 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Gotta make the flip for it.

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1: 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Roger. Boss EMS doesn't have any ambulance responding.
2: Thank you.
0: Garbage.
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0: is on. I'll be on a 7 with him. 1161 standing by. 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

0: 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Sam Cruz is me, Boss EMS, 25 Stanford Street on the 2nd. Plaza Harbor House. 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
1: Received.
2: H for cruises. Not much to go on. But Newton just put out a bolo for Patty for 209A violation in that town. Sierra 10228733. Sierra 10228733. Took off from 80 High Rock Terrace, Chestnut Hill, in a gray Volkswagen. Unknown plate that contains the numbers 572. Unknown state where it comes from. And all they know, it contains the plate, the numbers 572 on a gray Volkswagen. Station H clear, 1100 hours.
0: H4 out, Dad.
3: Seven three four. I saw 7 5 3 4 the other 4 out.

0: frequency.
1: He's on.
0: Good morning, sir. Marine 15 will be underway. Boston Harbor, surrounding islands. ID's on board, 3753-5234.
1: Received 11:03 hours. Good morning, sir.
2: Received

0: Sir, 495 North, Friday 101, I just pulled over. I got nothing showing on the BDL. Is that it wouldn't be a vehicle on the grass on the median, would it?
1: No, they said they, I believe they said they were the BDL. They said it was a Ford Explorer.
0: Receive, I'll sweep the area, sir, all advised.

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I'll be on a 495 north, just south of Marston Street exit, the ramp.

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2: Could you code through the barracks?
0: 36.
1: Sir, could you head northbound around 13, mile marker 13.1 after the other 16 with the other cruisers? They have another two car code 16. Unknown injuries or toes.
0: Yep.

0: 8-6. Sir, I'm going to stand by here and wait for the flag. 22-23 is going to clear and head north.
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0: 86. This is two separate crashes. We're going to need at least one more, so.
1: Receive, sir. Chevy's is in route to you, and there's two tows from Schlager's going to the one before that.

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0: North, just near Marston Street exit, ramp bomb, that tire change is offset, all party 17.
1: Appreciate it, thank you, sir.
2: Anytime.

758 Bay 3. 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
1: 86.
0: Sir, Slagis has both vehicles, Operator 1 and Operator V2, transported to BMC. Be route to that 16 further north.
1: Stay, sir.
0: 1960 Station H.
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0: Sir, 93 north, just north of 13, left lane, fluid speedy driving deck.
1: Station H, all cycles use caution, 93 northbound, north of 13, left lane, speedy dry oil on the deck. Again, all cycles use caution, 93 northbound, left lane, north of exit 13, speedy dry oil on the deck. Station H, only channels 1130.

625 to A1. 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I'm in the parking lot now. 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

0: 1865. 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I left the message, but nothing further.
1: Receive, sir. Thank you. Can you just contact Woburn PD? Sounds like they have a medical at the Starbucks. I'm getting flagged down now. The Starbucks. Right next to the Chick-fil-A.
0: Receive.

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So you got him to stand down. He's okay. Not a medical. And he's refusing.

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0: You just saw who was on board on that. I had another call on which one.
1: Marine 15's on. We have background. Go again.
0: Can you go with who was on board? I had another call on Vapor and I had Jessica.
1: Firm 3753-5234.
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1: Hey, sir.
0: 2223 station. 93 north, just after 13, in the middle lane now. Two middle lanes. We have fluid on the deck, and all lanes are going to be open now.

taking you to a Boston. Sir, just so you have it, I'll be on the phone with one female from the casino. Any females working?

0: 36851.
1: One south at Pine Street.
2: Sir, so you have it. Saugus is looking for a vehicle, 6 November, Romeo November 5-4. Took off from them in their city, hopped onto Route 1 North by Walnut Street. It struck another vehicle before it took off, and Saugus is off with them now. It's about 5 miles old.
1: Received up all the area.

8083 patrols, one code 22 on erratic. Going the speed limit but can't hold the lane. 3 southbound, south of 495, 17 Subaru WRX. Sedan gray. 2 Whiskey X-Ray Charlie 31. 2 Whiskey X-Ray Charlie 31. List out of Gardner. Lengthy KQ, medical reasons and OUIs. Also has an LTC if they didn't take away his guns.

Edge. I'll be in a 462 Taylor Street, Dorchester, cruiser crash. 836.

0: cruiser. There's an officer safety bullet coming out of Saugus. They had a domestic incident. They tried to stop the vehicle. The vehicle attempted to hit one of their police officers. So it's a P2 to arrest the passenger for domestic violence charges and whatever charges the driver has for doing the action against the police officer. Looking for a Uni rental 2020 Hyundai Elantra sedan brown, 6 November Romeo November 54.
1: The Uni Auto Rental Incorporated. Passenger in this vehicle is PC to arrest for domestic, a Shami Grant 5 Walton Street in Dorchester. Has an S number Sierra Alpha 303-0602. Sierra Alpha 303-0602. It's going to be a bull on Saugus for 6 November, Romeo November 5-4. Use caution stopping. Operator tried to strike a Saugus police officer with this vehicle. Station H, Hall H, Charles, 1233.

A3 Patrol, is that erratic operator cut off in Chelmsford? 129. Couple minutes old.

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0: Boston Fire just got a call reporting a DMV, Morrisby Boulevard by Freeport Street. Outbound.
1: H4. Memorial Drive eastbound just before Ash Street. Can you start me D&G towing for a Subaru? It's going to be canceled, Rich.

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1: It's going to be 95 north and 129. I'm sure on tow. Sounds like no injuries.

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Sir, I'm on a stop at 111 Hilldale Ave in Haverhill. Can I get a 11 to 14 when ready and no ID in hand?

0: 316. 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
1: So right in front of Kathy, Wellington Circle. Looks like a code 16, unknown injuries, unknown toes.
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2: Alright, my apologies. The first name was missing a Romeo, but I found a Sierra number. I can give that to you as well. Mass Sierra 20910833. Repeating, Sierra 20910833.
3: Received just before that, I found him with the BOP, Lanty, A and B recently.
0: Incident, but in Wellington Circle, there is a code 16.
1: A2. I believe 1161 to the check the area as well.
4: Hey, firm, sir. I'll be off with 316. Give me an inspection of Fells Way. And Route 16 heading eastbound.
0: Sir, are you going to be all set there?

0: 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Can you get one tow? It's going to be for a Honda Civic.
1: Advise Route 28 North might have some congested traffic.

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1: 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I'll be on the phone.

11-6-1-8-4. Sir, to be advised, vehicle's going to be broken down in the middle of the traffic lane, Route 16, headed west, eastbound.

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0: today. Sir, EPO is contacting me direct. I'll be en route to Danvers to assist them with locating some evidence from a hunter across the street from the barracks in the Hogan Center area.
1: Who is he?
2: Got it here. Received.

0: 643-281. A1. Sir, that box was retrieved and then resecured to that vehicle, V17.
1: Chief, thank you.

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1: West at 131.
0: Sir, taking calls here, Route 2 East, near mile marker 122.4, some type of shrubbery in the travel lane, people are driving around it. If you could check on same.
1: Received.

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1: Code 22 stating that there is a woman pushing a baby carriage from Endicott Street ramp onto 128 northbound.

0: 183-1876.
1: East at Sudbury Road.
0: Sir, from Lexington PD, they're getting calls of a pedestrian 2 eastbound near exit 130 Pleasant Street, described as a white male with a black backpack, possibly 30 years old. Maybe check on safe.

0: pedestrians described it to be a mother and possibly a child walking 128 northbound around Route 62 or Trask Lane area.
1: I got the Endicott Street ramp to 128 North. Maybe they made their way up there.
0: Well, probably by the time he called, that's where he was. So.
1: Hey, 861's around 851.

0: 1865, you're all set.
1: On the southbound side. There's no pedestrian on the highway.
0: First thing, did you come from 62 down?
1: Affirmative, sir.
2: I just passed Endicott. It's going to be unfounded. I'll check Route 62.
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0: 1876, day 3. Any more calls in that pedestrian? Making the flip right now at Dow Ave, exit 132.
1: Negative, sir. No further calls here.
0: Received GOA. I'll check the ramps just in case.
2: 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Frequent South Bay, Talbot Ave, and Salem Park at Washington Street. Looking for 11-year-old black male at Cameron Shavers. He's got a flat top. He's wearing a blue sweatsuit and green and white sneakers. 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

16 to 8-4. Can you start me a tow for a Lexus sedan on Route 16 East prior to Santilli Circle?

6 Patrol, get stop northbound towards the Zakim. Assist HI with the partial medical. Probably having a panic attack.

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1: Good afternoon.

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1: Sir, 658 is tied up at the moment. Can you... As I was. 658 is going to make his way from the barracks for DMV, low way northbound.
0: What's the 6 on that? On Lenoir?
1: It's going to be Linway northbound, right at the Honeydew.
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0: 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River Street, Haver.
1: Sir, 495 northbound, prior to exit 109, between the middle and left travel lane, reports of tire debris. 495 northbound, prior to 109.
0: Received, sir, en route.
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Sir, 360 will be on a 71 male party for 90-10. I'll stand by for the tow.

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0: Sir, that tire debris was removed from the right travel lane. Roadway is clear, LB 17.
1: Received.
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0: Ma'am, code 4 in Arlington. 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
1: 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A4 to 1605. 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
1: Sir, I'm off of the disabled on the Chevrons, the top of the northbound on ramp from Columbia, if you could start at all.
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1: Azon.
0: I'll be 17 from Danvers. Evidence is located. EPO is secured and we'll handle all the charges.
1: Richard.

0: message. Mass Avenue Atkins, we'll take EMS for one. Two Narcans in. No response so far. Still unresponsive. 30-year-old female. And my radio is not working outside the car.
1: We see. Mass Avenue Atkinson.
0: Yes, sir, with the Atkinson side of the shelter. In front of the Boston Fire headquarters.

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0: Ma'am, one more vehicle stop, Route 16 westbound in the town of Chelsea, right off of Vale Street. Can you run 1114 for me?
1: Go ahead, sir.
0: Ma'am, it's going to be Mass Olin, Sierra Alpha 5, 221-782-0903-1980. Should come back to Marcio Vasquez. Copy one.
1: Copy one. Stand by.
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0: Sir, Mauricio Vasquez, P.O. Box out of Winthrop. He's negative and active. I do see he has two BOPs. One has a different date of birth. Looks like a clerical error from the court, but he is negative 14.
1: Received, ma'am. Thank you.

0: Ich vor.
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0: Yeah, on the car there in the area of Royce, R-O-Y-S Street, Jamaica Plain. Officers got multiple calls of a pit bull charging after people.

0: DMV.
1: Racing, when you're clear, no rush, since you're in the area. One call of a concerned citizen reporting that there's dogs off leash on the Lynn Shore Drive, Kings Beach area. He's very concerned about the dogs off leash. Could you just want to check on that?
0: Reese, sir.

0: copy that.
1: Ma'am, 495 North at exit 111. Any calls with debris in the roadway? It was a kid's playhouse. Threw it over the guardrail. It's all set.
0: Received, sir. Thank you.

0: 65825. My garbage was canceled on scene. That party's gonna wait for AAA. I'll be 17 en route to Lynchwood Drive.
1: Thank you.

0: Vision D Delta to Air Wing on state.
1: So
0: Plymouth, we're seeing if you guys have an airship in the New Bedford area for a Q5 male jumped in the water around the area of the Crystal Ice Building.
1: Give me a code 2. Our crew's out of West Over.
0: All right, please.

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1: and area cruises just took a call of a hit and run. Current right before the A1 area in A3G area. Transfer them down to A3. It's going to be a gray Civic with passenger side damage. 495 northbound, north of Route 3.
2: 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If you want to let Brockton PD know.
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0: the 95 South area, patrol passing 93. One call, FOMO code 22 from state 911, stating erratic operation of mass reg, Zulu 17968. Should come back to a 2009 white van, a construction van. Code 22 stated, unable to maintain lane and almost crashing into other vehicles. Just one call on that.
1: 620 has that.
2: Sir, it's going to be owner op. It's going to be Mass Reg 2 Tango Lima Victor 18 2 TLV 18. Copy 1.

0: 6H4, going off at Roy Street on the quarter right now.
1: H4 to H4, area patrols. I got two calls from a two-car 16 on View Bridge. Those cars were going towards Cambridge.
2: H4, could you start two tows out to L. Whitebrook Parkway at Mass Ave, dead center of the intersection?
1: Receive, sir.
3: Disabled from 95 North to Route 2 East. Walter Motto saying it is in the roadway and he's looking for assistance to remove that vehicle.

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0: Sir, could you start EMS at Whitebrook Parkway at Mass Ave for a 57-year-old man with chest pain?
2: A5345, sir, that call's all set to just go to the room.
3: Sir, thank you.

0: Santa Cruz. There's an officer safety bullet coming out of Saugus. Today's date, during the day shift, they had a domestic violence incident. They encountered the vehicle and then it tried to run over one of their police officers. They're looking for a 2020 Hyundai Elantra sedan brown. 6 November, Romeo November 54. 610RN54, Uni Rental. Driver is unknown, but PC to arrest for that incident, and passenger standby for the S number. Passenger PC to arrest for the domestic violence charges. Sierra Alpha 303-0602. Sierra Alpha 303-0602.
1: A5 receive. 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A6 receive.
0: Cruisers, at the time of the original bolo, they're giving special attention to Lynn. I don't know if the one of the occupants resides in that city or what have you.
1: A5 receive.
2: A4 receive.

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1: Bearing Master Res, Zulu 17968. In and out of lanes, almost striking other vehicles.
2: H4
3: is on.
2: Chambers is seeing the start two toes for the BU bridge, about halfway over the bridge, heading into Cambridge.
3: Appreciate you, sir. Start two toes.

0: 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No signs of any dogs at Roy Street on the corridor or people reporting a disturbance from a dog. I'll be 17.
1: H4 received.

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0: Any more calls on that? I just checked the ramps. I didn't see them. Do you know if they moved to a different location?
1: Negative, sir. It was just one call. Regional transfer. Nothing further on that.
0: Receive. I'll check the north and southbound again. See if I can find them.
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1: 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There's a gentleman trying to change a tire in a Ford C-Max.

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0: 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It's going to be 109 off-ramp.
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0: 3 to 495 area patrols, one call on erratic in the Littleton stretch of 495 south, described as an Amazon truck bearing Papa Foxtrot 25946, unknown state. It struck my 22 in the mirror, and it's been all over the road.
1: Well, I'm going off of that crash in the Butte Bridge.
2: 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I got 2-2 score.

0: 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I'll be on the floor with the minor 16 on story of west direction.
1: AT received all advisory reports. You get any tow out there?

0: 5-8-2. Ma'am, it's just going to be favor change. I assist with the exchange information. 3-5-17, we'll take care of the lock.
1: Receive, thank you.

0: 6286. Sir, I conducted a property check, 120 Chestnut Street, Temple Emmanuel, Wakefield. Took your log.
1: Received, sir. Thank you.
2: That tarp has been moved into the breakdown lane. If you just want to notify Mass DOT, it's going to be 95 southbound, just prior to 43 Bravo in Walton Hills.

0: 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You're only going to need one tow here.
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0: Mathridge 4, Hotel Romeo Juliet 63. 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

0: 5215 to A1.
1: Sir, you haven't stopped, though.
2: Hey, firm. We're Dorchester Street, right at Andrew Square.
1: Appreciate it. I'll let Boston know.
0: 84.6. It's a flat nose fare. His passengers are being picked up right now by alternative transportation, and he's got a towing route that's about 40 bikes out. So I'll be clear, sir.
3: Thank you very much, sir.

0: guys, the owner on that suspended. 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
1: I received owner up.
0: Okay, owner is status suspended, negative 14 at this time. Head Erickson Lopes.

0: 98. 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
1: He went across the train bridge, took a left. So he ran from Boston to Cambridge, took a left into Goose Park, like up towards the BU bridge from the train bridge. And he said white male, off white hoodie with like a checker design on it and a black crossbody.

0: 2060. Copy a number, Boston Detective would like a call.
1: Stand by one. Go ahead, H.
0: 617-594-3776, Detective Burke.
1: Receive 26, you're going to have that party in custody.
0: Receive.
1: 86, you just had it to BMW.
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1: 举手。
0: Sir, if you could have Boston University Police Department meet us Boston side of the BU Bridge, we are on the train tracks. We are off the party that they are interested in speaking to.

0: And then you tour down below, you know, on the light rail trucks.
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0: 2 officer with me. We were on the eastbound side. Just want to know what you have.
1: Westbound near the boathouse, you can park at the Esplanade. I'm sorry. Park on the Esplanade, you can walk up.
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1: 93 North, South Palm Street, what's doing?
0: Just one call from a passerby on a 16. He wasn't sure if it was in New Hampshire or Mass, but he said 93 South prior to exit 46. Vehicle went into the guardrail and then ended up in the breakdown, then on the right side. If you could go up to the border and check on it. If you don't see anything, I'll reach out to New Hampshire.

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0: 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It's confirmed. Going to be on New Hampshire State.
1: BC, so I'll reach out to them.

0: 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I'll be on the quick four with those parties. Check under, we'll be in.
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0: 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Middle set turnpike from the Best Buy parking lot. 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
1: Great, dude.

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0: 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Are you going to be all set?
1: All set, sir.
0: 2300 to 5221. Travels, they overshot it. 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
0: Sir, at the BU bridge, can you affirm an 11 for me? We have a second.
1: Code is traffic.
0: It's going to be on Rhode Island, license 3440330. Should come back to a Ariana De Palma out of 16 Lawn Acre Drive, North Providence.
1: We'll give it a shot. Rhode Island was down earlier.
2: CS6 Delta, I'm clearing from the Grand Junction Road.

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0: 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You're on the Hope Island side, right, headed to Cambridge?
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0: Station H, all cycles use caution, BU Bridge outbound towards Cambridge, speedy dry, fluids on the deck. All cycles use caution, BU Bridge, Station H, 1553.

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1: Received, sir. Whenever you clear from that, one code 22 reporting, a couch partially in the first travel lane. It's going to be 495 north in the area of exit 107. Just one call on that.
0: Clear.
1: AG received.

9292A1. A1. Start Stewart's for an Accord at the Gulf gas station on Woburn Street, right near the 495 ramp. Bridge. Yeah.

0: 40, you all set?
1: All set, sir. Thank you.

495 area patrol is 495 south, passing exit 103. Polo for 810, Ford pickup truck, highly erratic, all lanes. One call.

0: 1620 to 17 from that stop en route to that 16, 495 north.
1: Thank you.

686 Day Patrol, Bolo from Mass Reg, 2 November, Lima, November 8th, 2. Vehicle threw a rock at another vehicle, breaking its window, striking the operator in the head. Happened around 93 North, around exit 8. North, exit 8, the cutout there. Speak to the victim, Quincy EMS en route.

0: 1620 to 82. Myself and Cruiser 1495 will be on the floor with that 16.
1: A2 receives. Is it a code 16 or is it just debris in the roadway?

0: 21, A1.
1: Yes, sir, I'm going to be on the phone with that DMV tire change, 213 westbound, just prior to exit 2.
0: I'll advise when I clear. Appreciate it.

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Check in, give me a code 2, please.

269, can you make your way to 95 South at 114 in Denver / PBD line? Code 22 stated that he lost his cell phone and he could clearly see it over in the meeting.

0: 5A2.
1: I can drop all the way down to 111. I believe the DMV the 1620 is off with is one of the same.

0: A12 93 patrols, 93 South, just passing exit 34, 3, highly erratic race cars, in and out of lanes. One mass reg of Fanta, like the soda, comes back to a orange Ford Mustang.
1: 20th Ranger, receive myself and 840, standing by 93 Southbound, just south of Commerce.

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1: Hey, Prime, it's going to be Mass Reg 2, November, Lima, November, C2, 2NL.

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0: 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He has his own help en route. 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I'm going to be code 4 for the night. Have a good weekend.
1: Thank you, sir. 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
2: Hey.

yesterday when I got one of the ones stopped, 93 southbound at 95. Porter Edge, Bravo, Uniform, Bravo, 9 Whiskey, BUB, 9 Whiskey on a Mustang.

0: multiple calls of a wheelbarrow in the middle of the roadway, 95 northbound prior to exit 60.
1: Three C's en route.

0: Dispatcher, did you get a trouble in?
1: Stand by, I'm told it was in the middle of the highway, potentially the middle lane.

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The calls keep coming in. 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

0: 6, 786 Patrol, State Boulevard, one call, State 911. Female driving a blue bike, dragging a black dog behind her. One call.
1: Boulevard.
0: Happened around Carson about 2 weeks ago.

0: 686. I'm at Carson Beach Bathhouse. Are they headed towards Castle Island or are they headed towards the barracks?
1: Code 22 stated she was heading towards the barracks.
0: Received, I'll pull up.

0: 16-67-86, negative injuries, medical refusal. 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Six, nothing showing up to Kazusko. 17.
1: Steve, only one call.
0: He has his own help en route. I'll stand by with lights.

0: 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You said it's traveling southbound.
1: Yeah, I was on the other side. It was well over 100.

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1: Paper exchange, it sounds like, but one of the parties is having trouble exchanging information.

0: 386. Sir, I'm Bolo from 95 North, exit 5863, unfounded.
1: 386, sir. No further calls.

Data cruises on one from Drakus, dressed in for a polo and a potty mate dressed to harm himself. Registered owner and operator of a 2011 Nissan Sentra Gray. Four Yankee Papa Alpha 4.3. Four Yankee Papa Alpha 4.3. As of 17 hours, is in the Bonham Avenue area of Wolves.

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1: Ace is on.
0: If you have the info, there's no drones allowed on DCI property, correct?
1: I'm not sure of the ruling. Which DCI property, though, because it's close to the airport.
0: All right, Wallison.

Sergeant Dunphy, that's a violation of 302 CMR 12.00.

0: 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Gray Pathfinder over the guardrail.
1: 3-9-9, is that 38 Turksbury?

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0: 6-8-3. That car has no damage. I'll be 17 from that. Is there any outstanding calls?
1: Receive, sir. Stand by.

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1: I'm with 2ZMVs at mile 84, 495 northbound.
0: Alright, sir, when you clear that up, can you just go assist over at 495 northbound to 3 north with the vehicle that may be over the guardrail?

A3 to Cruiser, just going to the vehicle over the guardrail. Just got a call from the involved party. It's 495 northbound, 2 Route 3 northbound on the on-ramp. She just slid off the road, so she might just need a windshield. So.

0: with it. It's definitely a crash. 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Just stand by. A1 has it. Alpha Victor, 10734, Connecticut.
1: A1 has that. I'm on the phone with Gold Fleet now. I don't know if you can determine if it needs a tow.

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A1. Sir, if you want to notify Tewksbury, at about 12 dirt bikes past me, Route 38. They're passing the Motel 6, heading towards Tewksbury. Doing wheelies, taking up all lanes of traffic, not in pursuit.

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0: Sir, I'm off of that 16. I just want to confirm, did you guys already start Lowell Fleet? I'll start a call.
1: That's a negative, sir.
2: A3 to 2046. I started a call for you. 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
0: Say thank you.

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86868, patrol of 93 North, passing exit 13, Bravo. Erratic vehicle, can't maintain lanes. Black Mercedes coupe. One call.

0: 1846.
1: Revere Street.
0: I get the South Patrol tied up on a mission. Two calls of a pedestrian walking southbound in the northbound lanes, Route 1 North, just north of Copeland Circle. An elderly female wearing a cheetah print shirt. She's in between Lynn Street and Copeland Circle, walking southbound.

495 patrols, 495 North, just got on from Route 12.

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0: Sir, Route 38, right at the 495 overpass. Can you stop me, Stewart's, for a Chevy Suburban?
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1: A2.
0: Ma'am, can you start me a tow on a stop, 95 southbound, just prior to the Ferncroft? It's going to be for a Toyota RAV4.

0: Bloomfield 95 Area Patrols, 1 fallen and erratic, transfer from Salisbury PD, 95 South, passing exit 90. It's going to be Mass Reg, 2 Yankee, Tango Delta, 33, 2YTD, 33. Coming back to a white BMW to a mail party out of Santa Clara, California. Erratic driving, brake checking, 1 call.
1: Has it on a stop, 495 South, Broad Street.

22 to 495 area patrols. One called an erratic, 495 south, passing exit 111. It's going to be for a gray Chevy Trax. No plate given. All over the road, driving in the breakdown lane.

0: 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Pull over, Sam.
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2: From Boston, North Harvard Street at Soldiers Field Road. The car's only sign that hangs up above is broken, hanging down.

a Cheetah Cruiser 1495. That vehicle is going to be one of the same. Gray Chevy Trax. Going 495 south, passing exit 111. Multiple calls on that now.

0: 6 to 620. You'd be on the lookout for 10 to 12 vehicles swerving in lanes 95 south passing 55. Got multiple calls on it.
1: Boston Fire is now going to that to see if they can help too, so north of it at Soldier Field.
0: 2300 A1 Stewart says that vehicle 17.

0: 28.3. So I have multiple BMWs, color gray, 95 southbound, going well over 100 miles an hour, going towards the Middlesex Turnpike.
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2: 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Must stop 95 northbound, prior to 49.
1: 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Any more calls on that? Approaching 106 now. I didn't see the gray civil tracks in my pursuit.
3: Negative, sir. No more calls on that.

0: H&H to all H2 cruisers. We have two overdue motorists, two separate incidents, two separate vehicles. The first one, 693 Delta Tango Alpha, 693 DTA is on an 09 Ford Taurus sedan color blue. Elderly party out of Pembroke, but could be up as far as the Quincy area. Again, 693 DTA on a 2009 Ford Taurus color blue. Second overdue motorist, November Victor 78, 6 NNB 78, 2200 Tucson, color white. Female operator of that one. Again, 6 NNB 78, 2200 Tucson, color white. Station Clear 1828.
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1: Northbound at 50 Alpha, Burlington.
0: Sir, 95 southbound at the 43.8 mile marker in Waltham for a vehicle fire. I'm going to have Waltham fire en route.
1: Steve, sir, en route.
0: There was nothing showing. Can you try a callback?
2: I don't have a callback. I came from Boston. They dialed 911 from the front desk.

0: 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Is this going to be on travel lane or in the breakdown lane?
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0: 3434. 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
1: Sir, I'm not sure if it's related, but I got a call for a two car just ahead of where I originally got told the vehicle fire was.
0: Receive, sir. I'm on a 4 with Waltham fire for the vehicle fire. Just be advised we're going to have the 3rd and 4th travel lanes taken. It's in the left brake.

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1: Stoneham PD is the reporting party. 93 northbound, Mama.

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0: 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Station AV advised, we're going to take in the right lane.
2: Where are you taking?

0: 2.
1: Ma'am, Gator secured that vehicle and the operator. Summons issued. I'll be 17.
2: 8-13.

0: Mr. Eastwood.
1: Sir, did you say it was a box truck that was on fire?
0: That's what it was reported as, a FedEx truck.
1: I received. We were off with a sedan right here. They continue to march to see if there's anything northbound. All advice.
0: Received. It was reported by a passerby, code 22, to Storm PD, who then called Metro PD. No further calls.

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I'll be off with that FedEx truck. 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

0: 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All lanes back open. 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
1: Day one. Can you double check with Lowell Fleet? Make sure they're coming off their car on the ramp from 185 to the connector. Guy claims he works for them and he called them already. Just make sure they're on their way. He's got flat. Receive. I'll give them a call.

0: Cambridge Four patrols from Cambridge. Polo for mass passengers, 7 Yankee Golf 4567 YG456, a 2019 Toyota Avalon blue in color. Last seen on Greel Boulevard throwing cans at other cars. Once again, 7 Yankee Golf 456, last seen on Greel Boulevard throwing cans, beer cans at other vehicles.
1: Fish 46.

0: 1. Can you just come back to the wet ramp you're on? I'm on the phone with Lowell Fleet. Go again with that. Can you come back with which ramp you're on? I'm on the phone with Lowell Fleet.
1: It's the ramp from, was it from 495 to, is he getting on the connector? Actually, I shouldn't say that. Try the Route 3. Route 3 from Route 3 to 495 inbound toward Lowell.

0: tell them if you're going 495 southbound or Route 3 northbound, it's that ramp right at the end of the 495 ramp that gets on, merges in with the connector.
1: 434 to 83. Courtesy transport complete. I'll be 17.
0: A1, did this guy already make contact with them like you said he did?
2: Lowell Fleet says they've received no calls or messages from that party.

0: 361. Do you want us to start a tow out there?
1: Yeah, tell them to come out and get it. Whoever's next in line, I guess, if you never call them. All right, well, I should say, actually, he's asking for them, so if you want to send them out.

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1: Go ahead, sir.
0: McGarvey secures one, citation issued. B-17.
1: Received. 868, can you also make your way Route 1 south for a pedestrian walking in the roadway heading northbound at S Extreme 1?
0: Received.
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0: 396.
2: Sir, one call for a pedestrian. Route 1 southbound by the old orange dinosaur. He's walking north in the southbound center median. I notified A6. If you could just check the area for safety.

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1: Austin.
0: Blossom Street, Boston. I'm all back up MGH. I have eyes on Dijon Brooks. His last name is Bravo, Romeo, Oscar, Oscar, Kilo, Sierra. First name Dijon, Delta, India, Juliet, Oscar, November, 6/16/1996. I'm going to be stopping him in a second if you could just verify the warrants.
1: Everything ready with you?
0: I will in a moment. Black male. He's got tan pants, long blue jacket, blue Nike backpack, black hat. 6'3", 200.
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0: 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Northbound.
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5: Received. We just received that one call, nothing further.

on the center median, Lane Street to Main Street, north and southbound 17.

0: A6. Hey, Nick. Sir, do we have any more calls on that pedestrian?
1: No further calls, sir.

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0: Evening, sir. 44 is going to be code 5, Boston Harbor Patrol, IDs 4001 and 4865.
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1: Ma'am, on the stop, 185 South Merrimack.
0: Sir, when you clear, one transfer from North Shore Regional, reporting an elderly female on foot on Topsfield Road, which is going to be exit 74, that overpass there. She's attempting to go 95 northbound. North Shore Regional states that she's confused and have Boxford EMS en route.
1: Repeat.

0: Nina Cruises from Foxwood Police. Overdue motorist. A couple hours old now. Elderly party. Operating 2017 Toyota Highlander Utility White. 5 Yankee Kilo 651. 5 Yankee Kilo 651.
1: A5 Steve.
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